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I look into your soft green eyes, when I see your delicate body, reveal to me as you slip off your dress.

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I'm reminded of what I feel for you will remain strong and true.

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Beauty is in the eye of the beholder, baby, and I want you to know that all I see is you. 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